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0: Abrazante y delicada.
2: Don't let the wreckage call what the wreckage wants.
0: Otoñal.
2: And let's just ride on haze where the moment's right.
0: Pónganselo para planchar.
2: No, don't you fold my wings for the fear.
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